My Juliet's have been many, but now my Roman days have gone. Too many irons in the fire is worse than not having any.

romance with no kisses are fine. Romance, my friend, this is, we two should be like clams in a dish of chowder. But we just fizz like parts of settler's powder. Yes, fine romance with no kisses.

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Ba-da-ba-da, fine romance, my good woman. My strong age in the wood. Woman, you never give the audience a glance.

See, it's important to understand that just because God allows things that may not be good to us does not mean that it's not good for us. Yeah. See, a parent fails if the child never learns how to fly. I hope I'm talking to somebody today.